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I'm your host, Sara Maiman, and you tune in to FM 91. 0315-111-9191 is the number. Let me know how you guys are doing, what's been happening, how is life treating you, and what are you expecting from the end of 2026? A lot of questions. So early in the morning, but if you're up for the conversation, let me know. Let's go ahead and start the show with Jason Derulo with Love Better. But you know what? A Love Between Us. I would love to play Meet Chico. It's something that I've been listening to constantly, and I think I've had my daughter get addicted to the song as well. Hey, hey. But nevertheless, here it is.

0: are back. 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I hope you guys can hear me better now. Sorry, maine na background itna uncha kiya hua tha ki mujhe lag raha tha ki shayad awaaz nahi aa rahi, but khair. Next up, we have Bruno Mars, but before that, we have Asim Azhar. And I'd love to know what you guys think of the song, theek hai? Because bada controversy hui thi is gaane ke upar. Some people liked it, some people didn't like it. And then there's this Dr. Ejaz Waris, who's just, he spews so much filth and so much negativity around. But then people don't understand that the more they share his videos, like I've never shared his videos. Okay, I have spoken about interviewing because it's so important to, you know, be good interviewers, like to be a good interviewer. It's so, so important to be respectful to your guests who are coming, unless they're like criminals or supporters of genocide or anything of that sort. Yeah, then you can question them. If you're lucky if they come to the show. But if not that category, then nobody deserves any disrespect. Theek hai? So, uske basis pe unhone koi video banayi thi, and then this entire controversy happened and I had said it. But uske ilawa, I've never said anything regarding him. But people keep sharing, you know, his videos around. And I think there was something that happened with Asim Azhar as well. And it was horrible, the entire fiasco jo hua tha. Usse mujhe sirf ye hota hai ki aap usko itna attention dete hai na bande ko ki wo kehta hai ki chalo, because uska kaam hi ye hai. Uska kaam hai negativity phailana, controversy karna. That's how he earns, that's how his videos get a lot of views, and that's exactly what's happening. And then he did this whole thing with Katrina Kaif. Is it Katrina Kaif? And people just came at it, you know. You can dislike an actor because of their acting skills. Like Katrina Kaif to me is not an actor by any means. She has not kya kahenge, koi ek aisi film nahi hai jisme unhone achhi acting ki ho, theek hai? She was beautiful, she got a lot of roles because of that. She's an amazing dancer, so she got a lot of roles. But she is a horrible actress. So if you want to critique her acting skills, please do. But when you start body shaming people, like, I will never understand how is it you have to have really low caliber, theek hai, low IQ to insult people or unki beizzati karna by how they're looking, theek hai? And a lot of people do it with their physical features as well. Aap uska kya karenge? And then the same people, like a lot of people who've been criticized because of their physical features, go for surgeries, cosmetic ones. The same people will come and be like, why were you not happy with your natural skin? Phir insaan kehta hai, hum jayen to kahan jayen? This depression, this pandemic, this insanity that is on social media, I mean, it's sometimes very important to just cleanse yourself from it. Like, dekhi na. To ispe bhi badi controversy hui thi, aur bade wo chhaye hue the, aur abhi bhi koi controversy mein wo mubtala hai, but yehi ho raha hota hai. Instagram aur TikTok aur ye to bhara hua hai, but sirf controversy. 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It makes me very happy. Ayra, Walaikum Assalam. I am doing good, so is my little one, and I hope that you're doing well too. Let's see, we have lots to discuss, of course, and lots to talk about, but nevertheless, so much is happening all around Pakistan. 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Very, very, very tragic. Pictures bhi aa rahi hain, log laga dete hain, sari cheezein karte hain. But it's just horrible. It's just horrible. Aur jo minister hain for railways, Hanif Abbasi, he took notice of the train accident. This happened near Sher Shah and expressed his grief over the loss of life. But I mean, I wish these people would do better jobs. I really hope so. So there are medical facilities being provided right now to the injured people. The compensation would be paid because it's that easy, you know, just pay compensation for the fatalities. I mean, so much involved, right? One person, and he has an entire family to look after or looked for. Or they're loved and they're just gone in a blink. Anyway. But ab dekh rahe hain ki kya problem thi, kya technical quality thi, kya face kiya because of this and what happened. Let's see. Uske ilawa bahut sari cheezein ho rahi hain. I'm going to discuss it in a short bit, but right now we're going to go and going to play some music and then we're going to be right back. We have a short commercial break too. Aati hu, Myra ki bhi message padhti hu. Fareed, walaikum assalam. Hope you're doing well. Going for a short commercial break and then we're going to be right back. Stay tuned in.
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1: And we're back. That was Strings there with beautiful, beautiful number. Let's go ahead and read some messages. Kya hai? Should I try this coffee? I will. Oh, I tried it that day. Is it short, the one here at Tipu Sultana? Because that's where all the offices are. I tried it and was so good. I really like their cups, by the way, Sahar. Walaikum assalam, first of all. I really like their cups. You know, they were so nice. You know, the way they were, ek tip thi, wo aap usko band kar dein aur phir khole, and they were good quality cups. I think I'm always looking for good quality cups when it comes to coffee. But I really liked it. I did, and we were just here because we were close. This was the closest coffee shop. So I said, "Ek le leti hu na latte." So, bada acha tha. I really enjoyed it. We got messages coming in. Kya hai Russian acrylic? Is it acrylic? Ukrainian and Belarusian acrylic bhi hoti hai, but I picked Russian because then I can speak to people in former Soviet colonies as well. Kya baat hai? The original doesn't have subtitles, so okay, let me just check what this is and then I will play it in a bit, but not right now. I can play it in the next 15 minutes for you, okay? And this looks interesting. I'll hear it for myself too. Kya hai? Thank you, I'm fine. I'm glad you're fine, and I hope that you're enjoying the show as well. So a lot has happened, by the way. There is a lot of tension happening, so please ehtiyat rakhiyega for people in Islamabad as well. We all know that they've been raising escalations happening because ye jo bhi ho raha hai, ye tensions ho rahi hai between the government and jo PTI party hai, and this is happening in Khyber Pakhtunkhwa as well. You know, there have been, unfortunately, they're alleging that there's been failure of the talks to resolve political issues and disagreements over a lot of other things, including counter-terrorism policy and, of course, whatever issues they are having in the northwestern region as well. So, ye क्या कहते हैं पीएम शहबाज शरीफ ने कहा था संडे को ओवर अ की मीटिंग होनी थी ऑफ हिज कैबिनेट टू रिव्यू द लॉ एंड ऑर्डर सिचुएशन इन केपी एंड द प्रोविंशियल गवर्नमेंट्स द डिलिबरेट डिसएंगेजमेंट फ्रॉम द 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failure of negotiations with the government delegations. Let's see what can happen, but there are escalating issues and tensions that are happening right now, and you know ke imposition hai of governor's rule and emergency because of this. It could be dealt as a major political blow to PTI. But there's so much on my mind. Khair, sources within the party are admitting that

final agreement meant that none of the anticipated concessions were materialized. So the breakdown has also cost PTI an opportunity to diffuse the confrontation with the federal government and potentially preserve its government in the province. So there is more to happen. Kuch har kuch ghante ke baad kuch na kuch ho raha hai. Hum dekhte hain. There's a lot of conversation regarding Sohail Afridi as well. So we're going to discuss that too. But please be alert. Know about what's happening everywhere, especially in our country, because bahut kuch ho raha hai. There's so much tension for people who are residing in Islamabad, would have a better idea of how they're commuting every day, what has been happening. But from the last that we saw, there was a lot of restriction of how much people can travel and what they can do and what they can't do. Barricades hain, bahut sare military and jo personnels hain, they are all there, from rangers and everybody has been deployed there. So kafi tensions hain, but anybody who's residing there, please do let me know. What are your thoughts? We're going to go and play some more music and then we shall be right back. But before we do that, where do we have it? Okay. I still have open strings. And I'm not talking, and that's insane, because then there's a huge gap in the conversation and the background just keeps playing piche. Sahar, I will try that drink. I didn't. You know, I'm not a matcha person, so I'm not inclined on ordering something matcha at a coffee shop, but if you're saying it's good, then I shall order for sure. I'm going to go and turn the AC on as well, because ab na mujhe ghabrahat si ho rahi hai. Mujhe kam karna chahiye tha, band nahi karna chahiye tha. But khair, let's go ahead and play some more music, then we're going to be back in a short bit. 0315-111-9191 is the number. You guys can message us and also follow us on our socials, fm91.official, and check out our YouTube channel as well.

0: And we are back. Let's see. That was Uzair Jaiswal there with Tere Jaya Koine. I really like the song. It's very upbeat. But nevertheless, we are going to be signing off in a bit. But before we do, we've got a couple of messages coming in. Ek to itna Riya ke bete ne pyara sa apni pyari awaaz mein mujhe voice note bheja hai. And I can't believe ke he's discovered rock music now and he's listening to it because amazing. And what a choice. System of a Down. Riya, bilkul sahi track pe ja rahe hain. 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wasn't a fan anymore I still have you know what I'm not even going to talk about it it gets me very angry every time I think about Game of Thrones ki ending it gets me very angry kya hai can you please play Mera Dil by Nazia Hassan ji during PTV we had 12 episodes dekho bilkul theek tha na phir mera 12 episodes ka kehna meri na purani jo rooh hai wo bahar nikal ke aa rahi hai to ab 12 episodes I think are absolutely fine I mean it's something that's good it's something that's decent you are invested enough and uske baad phir khatam ho jata hai and you don't drag the stories for months on End. And it's the same thing. 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justified. I really think so. Nobody's saying anything about the acting. Acting top-notch ہے. They're such amazing actors. But choose the script wisely. Choose the script wisely. خیر اینی وے سو آئی ہیو تھری ریکویسٹ ناؤ آئی ہیو اماد ریکویسٹ ہیئر اینڈ اٹس سچ اے فن سانگ ون منٹ ایک تو مجھے سمجھ تو آتا نہیں ہے کچھ لیکن ہم پھر بھی چلائیں گے بیکاز یا سمجھنے 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diverse listeners who listen to me aur gaane jo hain request karte hain teen gaane main back to back chalaungi aur aap dekhiyega kitni mukhtalif sabki jo hai pasand hai but that's the beauty of it so I'm going to play that and I hope that you guys tune in tomorrow inshallah as well let me see I don't know about tomorrow I'm not sure But if anything changes, you guys can check my Instagram and I will let you know. But nevertheless, I'm just so glad that you guys tuned in today and we talked about various, various things. Please yaad rakhiye ki aaj kal and before I sign off, mulk ke halaat bade sensitive chal rahe hain. Whether it is the escalation that is happening in KP, whether the negotiations that are currently happening between PTI and the government, whether what is happening in Karachi or anywhere else for the matter of fact, please... Tread very carefully. اگر آپ باہر جاتے ہیں تو honestly go if it's necessary. Otherwise not go. I never used to be that person who would say that. But considering what's happening everywhere, جس طرح کے حالات ہیں, I would always say be careful. You know, I was driving alone اس دن and my brother has never said that. But even he was worried. He's like, please آپ آتی ہیں جلدی گھر جایا کریں. And I was like, how rude. He's like, no. I do not want you and Zargul to be traveling late at night. So, when you see people constantly talking about this, you know ke ab halaat waise nahi rahe. Would you want your country to be peaceful, safe, secure, where you can travel wherever you want to? Yes. But till then happens, apna khayal rakhiye. 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And aajkal roads jo itne kharab hain, and this is something completely different of course, but Karachi mein jo roads ki halat hai usko bhi bhai dekhkar nikliye. Unfortunately you see so many incidents happening nowadays and you hear so many stories and it's just breaking your heart. Take care of your kids as well. It breaks my heart when I'm saying these things. Honestly, nobody wants to say these things, but it's important. Thank you once again for tuning in. Aur apna bahut bahut khayal rakhiye. Tomorrow is Aneza's birthday. She'll officially be a teenager. My goodness, mashallah, mashallah, mashallah, mashallah, mashallah. Allah se lambi sehat ki zindagi de. Ria, you have a teenager. I cannot believe this. This is the same Ria who taught me merited which peer hai. This is the same Ria. She has a teenager now. Wow, amazing, mashallah. Look at the beauty of life. Sara always recite Ayatul Kursi before going out, 100%. Ye to mere muh pe rehti hai. It is my favorite surah. I always read it and my daughter tries to recite it with me. Uska jo mix cocktail ban rahi hoti hai when she's reciting is the most beautiful thing. And then she'll say, Amma, am I not saying it right? Maine kaha, it doesn't matter because it's your intention that matters and Allah loves it. Whatever you're saying, Allah loves it so much. So 100% bahut zaruri hota hai ki aap Ayatul Kursi aur Hisar karke bahar niklein. Bahut bahut protection milti hai. At least that's something that I strongly believe in. And thank you so much for mentioning this. I'm going to go and sign off with 3 amazing songs for you guys. And I will be back. But till then, apna bahut khayal rakhye. Before I play anything, I think there's time for a commercial break. And then we're going to start playing your requests. Thank you once again. Khuda hafiz.
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let's get the party started. 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

can't go wrong trying to make things right. 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

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Can I make things right? 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Can I make things right? Can I make things right? 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Can I make things right? 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
1: 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Let's create a song with a narrative about longing and hope, using the structural elements provided.

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1: If you ask a stupid question, then you get a stupid answer. 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